0: WDR 2.
1: They say the holy water's watered down, and this town's lost its faith. Our colors will fade eventually, so if our time is running out, day after day, we'll make the mundane a masterpiece. Oh my, my, oh my, my love, I take one look at you, you're taking me out.

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1: 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But wait a minute, isn't this...
0: Yeah, yes it is.
1: But I thought the old lady dropped it into the ocean in the air.
0: Well, baby, I went down and got it for you.
1: Aw, oh, you shouldn't have.

0: 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Zusammen sind wir der Westen.
1: Thank you for coming home. Sorry that the chairs are all warm. I left them here. I could

0: WDR 2. Wir sind der Westen.
1: It doesn't matter if you love him or capital H-I-M. Just put your paws up.

WDR 2. Wir sind der Westen. I told her everything, kept no secrets. She saw my strengths, told her my weakness. We were invisible in the city lights, but I never.